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0: 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I'd never have to see the day again. Once more, I'd never have to see the day again.
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London is a heat wave this afternoon, 220 across the capital. 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It's that single that's been burning up the streets all summer long. Protégé, answer to your name.

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1: You know, miss is still super duper, but Prince couldn't get me change my name. Papa, Hoota can't say a slave again. 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